0: John Morgan, that's Kid Myself, the debut album Carolina Blue. And I don't know if you heard the story, but he got hooked up with Jason Aldean via an Uber driver in Nashville. Also a aspiring songwriter, and he said, oh, what do you do in town? He goes, well, I'm trying to be a songwriter. And he goes, I know everybody says that, because pretty much every other person in Nashville does say that. If you go to that marvelous music city. And this guy said, well, give this guy a call. Next thing you know, he's in the room with Jason Aldean. Now he's got his debut album. John Morgan, the album Carolina Blue. The song you heard, Kid Myself. Speak of the devil, Jason Aldean on the way. Nitty Gritty Dirt Band, Wet in a Line, and Luke Combs. Can't Sleep Again, and he's next.
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11: Here's a look at your forecast. Lows dip down to about 67 tonight under partly cloudy skies with a slight chance of thunderstorms. Chance of thunderstorms tomorrow. High temperatures reach up to 86. Overcast skies. Partly cloudy skies. Tomorrow night, slight chance of rain showers. Lows dip down to about 68. Temps above average Saturday and Sunday with highs from the mid-80s to the upper 80s. Thunderstorms likely Sunday. I'm staff meteorologist Kara Foster. Currently, it's 81 degrees.
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0: Morgan, just in case. There, Tyler Reese here. Megan Maroney, The Beautiful Things, the album, The Tour, Cloud 9. She's after the big dog daddy, though, Toby Keith. Wish I Didn't Know Now is next.
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2: Here's a look at your forecast. Lows dip down to about 67 tonight under partly cloudy skies with a slight chance of thunderstorms. Chance of thunderstorms tomorrow. High temperatures reach up to 86. Overcast skies. Partly cloudy skies tomorrow night. Slight chance of rain showers. Lows dip down to about 68. Temps above average Saturday and Sunday with highs from the mid-80s to the upper 80s. Thunderstorms likely Sunday. I'm staff meteorologist Kara Foster. Currently 79.
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5: I wrote here at the ranch as well. I just kind of run around hunting. 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Whenever that just kind of fell out of my brain and chased that whole idea and turned out to be a great song on the record.

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1: Fox News, I'm Tom Graham. President Trump supporting a meeting between the leaders of Russia and Ukraine to end the war.
2: In an open letter to Russian President Vladimir Putin, Ukraine's President Volodymyr Zelensky proposes a meeting between the two, a step President Trump is encouraging.
3: I think it would be great if they met. They should.
2: Zelensky's letter comes as Russia intensifies airstrikes against Kyiv and Ukrainian drones have hit deeper into Russian territory.
1: Fox's Jared Halpern, Justice Department releasing a list today. It's similar to the FBI's most wanted. It's called the Most Wanted Fraudsters List. Fox's David Spunt.
4: The list unveiled today in Columbus, Ohio, features eight suspects accused of money laundering, healthcare fraud, mortgage fraud, wire fraud, and mail fraud to the tune of tens of millions of dollars.
1: Trump administration says it's taking steps to catch those stealing taxpayer money. 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
5: Here's a look at your forecast. Lows dip down to about 67 tonight under partly cloudy skies with a slight chance for storms. Cloudy skies expected. Tomorrow, chance of thunderstorms. Daytime highs approaching 86. Partly cloudy skies. Tomorrow night, slight chance of rain showers. Lows dip down to about 68. Sunshine mixed with clouds at times. Saturday, with daytime highs approaching 89. 86. Thunderstorms likely. Sunday. I'm staff meteorologist Kara Foster. Currently, it's 79 degrees.
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2: Here's a look at your forecast. Slight chance for storms tonight. Otherwise, mainly cloudy skies expected. Lows level off around 67. Cloudy skies expected tomorrow. Chance of thunderstorms. Daytime highs approaching 86. Partly cloudy skies tomorrow night. Slight chance for showers. Lows level off around 68. Temperatures above average Saturday and Sunday, with highs from the mid-80s to the upper 80s. Thunderstorms likely Sunday. I'm staff meteorologist Kara Foster. Right now, 73.
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1: Fox News, I'm Tom Rigotti. President Trump continues to insist the U.S. is close to a deal with Iran and says he would be willing to meet with the country's supreme leader if there is a deal to be made. Fox's Peter Ducey reports.
2: Peace talks with Iran hinge on the Islamic Republic giving up enriched uranium, something President Trump now says he could have taken by force months ago, but didn't, concerned about the likelihood of a successful U.S. commando raid.
1: Opening statements in the trial of black teenager in Texas, Carmelo Anthony, charged with killing a white teenager at a high school track meet. Fox's Brooke Taylor is in McKinney, Texas.
3: Prosecutors say Anthony fatally stabbed 17-year-old Austin Metcalf in the chest during a high school track meet last year. Police say the confrontation started after Metcalf told Anthony he wasn't supposed to be in his team's tent.
1: Anthony's lawyers are claiming self-defense. 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
4: Here's a look at your forecast. Slight chance for storms tonight, otherwise mainly cloudy skies expected. Lows level off around 67. Cloudy skies expected tomorrow, chance of thunderstorms, daytime highs approaching 86. Partly cloudy skies tomorrow night, slight chance for showers, lows level off around 68. Temperatures above average Saturday and Sunday, with highs from the mid-80s to the upper 80s. Thunderstorms likely Sunday. I'm staff meteorologist Kara Foster. Right now, 73.
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0: Vincent Mason there, wishing you well. Tyler Reese, Vincent, he's got something cooking with a new artist, Stella Lefty there. Stella Family owns Groupon. Did you know that? How about that? Groupon? Yeah, Stella Lefty is the artist. She's got a big song now, Boston. Boston, you gotta go to Boston. Morgan Wallen, Tim McGraw, his next 30 years. Sound exhausting. Ella Langley next with Be Her, the album, the tour, Dandelion.
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10: Here's a look at your forecast. Slight chance for storms tonight. Otherwise, mainly cloudy skies expected. Lows level off around 67. Cloudy skies expected. Tomorrow, chance of thunderstorms. Daytime highs approaching 86. Partly cloudy skies. Tomorrow night, slight chance for showers. Lows level off around 68. Temperatures above average Saturday and Sunday, with highs from the mid-80s to the upper 80s. Thunderstorms likely Sunday. I'm staff meteorologist Kara Foster. Currently, it's 74 degrees.
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0: Morgan Wallen, man who had a bar, and then he asked Eric Church to come along, and then they had their own bars in Nashville. True story. Tim McGraw is after Ella Langley. We all just want to be her.

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0: The Dillons there. Tyler Reese here. Luke Combs, Days Like These. 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
2: Here's a look at your forecast. Slight chance for storms tonight. Otherwise, mainly cloudy skies expected. Lows level off around 67. Cloudy skies expected. Tomorrow, chance of thunderstorms. Daytime highs approaching 86. Partly cloudy skies. Tomorrow night, slight chance for showers. Lows level off around 68. Temperatures above average. Saturday and Sunday, with highs from the mid-80s to the upper 80s. Thunderstorms likely Sunday. I'm staff meteorologist Kara Foster. Currently, it's 74 degrees.
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1: Fox News, I'm Ted Lindner. President Trump remaining confident as he discusses the conflict with Iran Thursday, saying the U.S. will come out on top.
2: We're going to win one way or the other. We're going to win on paper, or we're going to win military.
1: These comments following a rare loss for the president in the House after four Republicans crossed party lines, joining Democrats in the War Powers Act to limit military action in Iran. California is still counting ballots after the state's primaries earlier this week. Still too close to call in the governor's race as two of the three top candidates are hoping to move forward to the general election.
3: 56% of the vote is counted. Republican Steve Hilton remains on top with 1.42 million votes. Democrat Javier Becerra in second with 1.3 million votes. Democrat Tom Steyer in third.
1: And that's Fox's Matt Finn reporting. 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
4: Here's a look at your forecast. Slight chance for storms tonight. Otherwise, mainly cloudy skies expected. Lows level off around 67. Cloudy skies expected tomorrow. Chance of thunderstorms. Daytime highs approaching 86. Partly cloudy skies. Tomorrow night, slight chance for showers. Lows level off around 68. Temperatures above average Saturday and Sunday, with highs from the mid-80s to the upper 80s. Thunderstorms likely Sunday. I'm staff meteorologist Kara Foster. Currently, it's 73 degrees.
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0: Sports Line with Cruz. Tyler Reese with Kenny Chesney. Carry on. Nothing to see here. Carrie Underwood and Mr. Riley Green. Don't mind if I do. Is next.
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9: Here's a look at your forecast. Slight chance for storms tonight. Otherwise, mainly cloudy skies expected. Lows level off around 67. Cloudy skies expected. Tomorrow, chance of thunderstorms. Daytime highs approaching 86. Partly cloudy skies. Tomorrow night, slight chance for showers. Lows level off around 68. Temperatures above average Saturday and Sunday, with highs from the mid-80s to the upper 80s. Thunderstorms likely Sunday. I'm staff meteorologist Kara Foster. Currently, it's 73 degrees.
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0: Wheat and hops make beer. 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

0: 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And we know that hooting leads to hollering. 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

0: She rides, rides, ride with Luke Bryan. Luke and George, busy week this week in Nashville for CMA Fest. Same goes for Luke Combs and Dustin Lynch, who are next. Dustin first with Good Girl.
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2: Here's a look at your forecast. Slight chance for storms tonight. Otherwise, mainly cloudy skies expected. Lows level off around 67. Cloudy skies expected. Tomorrow, chance of thunderstorms. Daytime highs approaching 86. Partly cloudy skies. Tomorrow night, slight chance for showers. Lows level off around 68. Temperatures above average. Saturday and Sunday, with highs from the mid-80s to the upper 80s. Thunderstorms likely Sunday. I'm staff meteorologist Kara Foster. Currently, it's 73 degrees.
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1: The red, white, and blue flapping in the wind at a Friday night football game. 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
1: News. I'm Sue Gussman. President Trump still striking an optimistic tone when it comes to a peace deal in the conflict with Iran, saying Thursday he's confident the U.S. will come out on top.
2: We're going to win one way or the other. We're going to win on paper, or we're going to win military.
1: The Trump administration is expanding its probe into medical schools and their admissions practices. Fox's Carmen Roberts.
3: Over allegations of using race in admissions decisions. Officials say the schools, all receiving millions in federal funding, are under review for possible violations of a Supreme Court ruling that bans race-conscious admissions at colleges and universities.
1: And China's leader Xi Jinping will travel to North Korea next week, and what will be his first visit in years? The announcement coming a day after North Korea unveiled a new facility it's going to use to produce nuclear bomb fuels. 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
4: Here's a look at your forecast. Slight chance of thunderstorms overnight. Otherwise, mainly cloudy skies expected. Lows dip down to about 67. Cloudy skies expected. Friday, chance of thunderstorms. Daytime highs approaching 86. Slight chance of rain showers. Friday night, lows dip down to about 68, partly cloudy skies. Sunshine mixed with clouds at times. Saturday, with daytime highs approaching 89. 86, thunderstorms likely. Sunday. I'm staff meteorologist Kara Foster. Right now, it's 73 degrees.
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2: Here's a look at your forecast. Slight chance for storms overnight, otherwise mainly cloudy skies. Lows around 67. Cloudy skies expected Friday. Chance of thunderstorms. High temperatures reach up to 86. Partly cloudy skies Friday night. Slight chance of rain showers. Lows of a low around 68. Partly cloudy skies Saturday with daytime highs approaching 89. 86. Thunderstorms likely Sunday. I'm staff meteorologist Laura Lockwood. Right now, it's 73 degrees.
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1: News. I'm Ted Linder. Multiple people have been shot. One person's dead at a home in Birmingham, Alabama, Thursday night. Birmingham police officer Darrell Freeman saying the shooting happened in a peaceful neighborhood.
2: Well, we have been told by community members that that location rarely has any incidents. So this is actually shocking to us that something of that nature occurred there. But like I said, we'll continue to investigate and see what transpired in these incidents.
1: President Trump remaining confident on the conflict with Iran Thursday, saying the U.S. will come out on top.
3: We're going to win one way or the other. We're going to win on paper. Or we're going to win military.
1: The comments follow a rare loss for the president in the House after four Republicans crossed party lines, joining Democrats in the War Powers Act to limit military action in Iran. And the Carolina Hurricanes have evened the Stanley Cup Finals at one game apiece after winning Game 2, 4-3 in overtime over the Vegas Golden Knights. Game 3 will be in Vegas Saturday night. 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
4: Here's a look at your forecast. Slight chance for storms overnight. Otherwise, mainly cloudy skies. Lows around 67. Cloudy skies expected Friday. Chance of thunderstorms. High temperatures reach up to 86. Partly cloudy skies Friday night. Slight chance of rain showers. Lows level off around 68. Partly cloudy skies Saturday with daytime highs approaching 89. 86. Thunderstorms likely Sunday. I'm staff meteorologist Laura Lockwood. Right now, it's 73 degrees.
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0: Corey Kent and Coetzo, Rocky Mountain Low on finally Friday, June 5th, National Donut Day. I'm here for it. National Attitude Day. I have been told to check my attitude a time or two.
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8: Here's a look at your forecast. Slight chance for storms overnight. Otherwise, mainly cloudy skies. Lows around 67. Cloudy skies expected Friday. Chance of thunderstorms. High temperatures reach up to 86. Partly cloudy skies Friday night. Slight chance of rain showers. Lows level off around 68. Partly cloudy skies Saturday with daytime highs approaching 89. 86. Thunderstorms likely Sunday. I'm staff meteorologist Laura Lockwood. Right now, it's 73 degrees.

It is officially CMA Fest time in Nashville. Everyone who is anyone is there. Tucker Wetmore got an award the other night from Hardy. I'm not sure what it was for, but congrats.

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3: Here's a look at your forecast. Slight chance for storms overnight. Otherwise, mainly cloudy skies. Lows around 67. Cloudy skies expected Friday. Chance of thunderstorms. High temperatures reach up to 86. Partly cloudy skies Friday night. Slight chance of rain showers. Lows of a low around 68. Partly cloudy skies Saturday with daytime highs approaching 89. 86. Thunderstorms likely Sunday. I'm staff meteorologist Laura Lockwood. Right now, it's

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1: I'm Sue Guzman. President Trump continuing to insist the U.S. is close to a deal with Iran, and he says he'd be willing to meet with the country's supreme leader if there is a deal to be made. Fox's Peter Ducey.
2: Peace talks with Iran hinge on the Islamic Republic giving up enriched uranium, something President Trump now says he could have taken by force months ago, but didn't, concerned about the likelihood of a successful U.S. commando raid.
1: One person is dead, multiple people injured in a shooting at a home in Birmingham, Alabama, Thursday night. Birmingham police officer Darrell Freeman.
3: Well, we have been told by community members that that location rarely has any incidents, so this is actually shocking to us that something of that nature occurred there. But like I said, we'll continue to investigate and see what transpired in these incidents.
1: All of the victims said to be adults. 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
4: Here's a look at your forecast. Slight chance for storms overnight. Otherwise, mainly cloudy skies. Lows around 67. Cloudy skies expected Friday. Chance of thunderstorms. High temperatures reach up to 86. Partly cloudy skies Friday night. Slight chance of rain showers. Lows of a low around 68. Partly cloudy skies Saturday with daytime highs approaching 89. 86. Thunderstorms likely Sunday. I'm staff meteorologist Laura Lockwood. Right now, it's 72 degrees.
5: A pickup rolling down a dirt road with a cloud of dust blowing from behind and the music playing loud. That's what country sounds like.
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changed my mind. I've been saying it, but it wasn't official. It's official now. Sometime this year, we will see the Alan Jackson final show, the goodbye of Alan Jackson on national television.

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0: south of sanity, him at that Folds of Honor CMA Fest baseball game with a cigarette in his mouth playing just cracks me up.
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2: Here's a look at your forecast. Slight chance for storms overnight. Otherwise, mainly cloudy skies. Lows around 67. Cloudy skies expected Friday. Chance of thunderstorms. High temperatures reach up to 86. Partly cloudy skies Friday night. Slight chance of rain showers. Lows of a low around 68. Partly cloudy skies Saturday with daytime highs approaching 89. 86. Thunderstorms likely Sunday. I'm staff meteorologist Laura Lockwood. Right now, it's 72 degrees.
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0: Wheat and hops make beer. 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
1: News. I'm Ted Lindner. President Trump remaining confident on the conflict with Iran on Thursday, saying the U.S. will come out on top.
2: We're going to win one way or the other. We're going to win on paper, or we're going to win military.
1: These comments following a rare loss for President Trump in the House after four Republicans crossed party lines, joining Democrats in the War Powers Act to limit military action in Iran. Multiple people shot. One person's dead at a home in Birmingham, Alabama, Thursday night. Police officer Darrell Freeman saying the shooting happened in a peaceful neighborhood.
3: Well, we have been told by community members that location rarely has any incidents. So this is actually shocking to us that something of that nature occurred there. But like I said, we'll continue to investigate and see what transpired in these incidents.
1: In the Carolina Hurricanes even up the Stanley Cup Finals after winning Game 2, 4-3 in overtime over the Vegas Golden Knights. Game 3 will happen in Vegas Saturday night. 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
4: Here's a look at your forecast. Slight chance for storms overnight. Otherwise, mainly cloudy skies expected. Lows dip down to about 67. Cloudy skies with a few peaks of sun Friday. Chance of thunderstorms. High temperatures reach up to 86. Partly cloudy skies Friday night. Lows dip down to about 68. Sunshine mixed with clouds at times Saturday, with daytime highs approaching 89. 86. Thunderstorms likely Sunday. I'm staff meteorologist Laura Lockwood. Currently, it's 72 degrees.
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Dylan Scott, What He'll Never Have, The Love I Have for You. I don't know about you, but I loved Friends. And there is a rumor that Jennifer Aniston and Lisa Kudrow might be plotting a sitcom return. The two of them together, if that happens, you know they're going to have to bring in Courtney Cox. Jump Party now.

0: Kane Brown woman trying to keep you up and get you going Friday, middle of the night, bringing you into the morning soon enough.
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4: Here's a look at your forecast. Slight chance for storms overnight, otherwise mainly cloudy skies expected. Lows dip down to about 67. Cloudy skies with a few peaks of sun Friday. Chance of thunderstorms. High temperatures reach up to 86. Partly cloudy skies Friday night. Lows dip down to about 68. Sunshine mixed with clouds at times Saturday, with daytime highs approaching 89. 86. Thunderstorms likely Sunday. I'm staff meteorologist Laura Lockwood. Currently, it's 71 degrees.

Ella Langley, Miranda Lambert, Lainey Wilson, Karen Fairchild, Hardy, all performing the other night in Nashville. Amazing, singing each other's songs.

And now, we'd like to share our favorite recipe for a good time. First, add a little of this. Then, sprinkle in a bit of this. And then, add a whole bunch of these ones. Finally, mix well, serve, and enjoy daily. 104.7 FM is Crest Country. 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

0: A John Deere sitting on a hillside with a small bird perched on a stack. 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
1: Sorry, y'all. 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
3: Here's a look at your forecast. Slight chance for storms overnight. Otherwise, mainly cloudy skies expected. Lows dip down to about 67. Cloudy skies with a few peaks of sun Friday. Chance of thunderstorms. High temperatures reach up to 86. Partly cloudy skies Friday night. Lows dip down to about 68. Sunshine mixed with clouds at times Saturday, with daytime highs approaching 89. 86. Thunderstorms likely Sunday. I'm staff meteorologist Laura Lockwood. Currently, it's 71 degrees.
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0: So, just for the record, we're not country-ish. 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
1: News. I'm Sue Guzman. 18 House Republicans joining Democrats to pass an aid package for Ukraine and impose sanctions on Russia. This coming after Ukraine's President Zelensky sent an open letter to Russian President Vladimir Putin asking for a one-on-one meeting to talk peace. President Trump says he supports the idea.
2: I think it would be great if they met. They should get it done.
1: The measure now heads to the Senate where it faces an uphill battle. China's President Xi Jinping is going to travel to North Korea next week, his first visit in years. The announcement coming a day after North Korea unveiled a new facility to produce nuclear bomb fuels. A federal appeals court will hear arguments today to consider if construction on the president's new White House ballroom can move forward. This is after a lower court ordered that construction on the ballroom stop following a challenge by the National Trust for Historic Preservation. 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
3: Here's a look at your forecast. Slight chance for storms overnight. Otherwise, mainly cloudy skies expected. Lows dip down to about 67. Cloudy skies with a few peaks of sun Friday. Chance of thunderstorms. High temperatures reach up to 86. Partly cloudy skies Friday night. Lows dip down to about 68. Sunshine mixed with clouds at times Saturday, with daytime highs approaching 89. 86. Thunderstorms likely Sunday. I'm staff meteorologist Laura Lockwood. Right now, it's 70 degrees.
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Jordan Davis, turn this truck around. Jordan Davis will be around CMA Fest this weekend. Pretty sure George Strait won't be there, but he will be at Alan Jackson's final show that'll be taped at the end of this month.

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0: Ella Langley, Morgan Wallen, I can't love you anymore. The question is, are they or aren't they? Everybody wants to know. Say they look so cozy singing that together on Morgan's tour.
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2: Here's a look at your forecast. Slight chance for storms overnight. Otherwise, partly cloudy skies. Lows dip down to about 67. Cloudy skies with a few peaks of sun Friday. Chance for storms. Daytime highs approaching 86. Lows dip down to about 68. Friday night, partly cloudy skies. Temps above average Saturday and Sunday with highs from the mid-80s to the upper 80s. Storms likely Sunday. I'm staff meteorologist Laura Lockwood. Right now, it's 70 degrees.
3: 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Inhale. Stinky leftovers. Exhale. Watermelon in the summer. 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
1: Fox News, I'm Ted Lindner. President Trump remaining confident on the conflict with Iran on Thursday, saying the U.S. will come out on top.
2: We're going to win one way or the other. We're going to win on paper, or we're going to win military.
1: These comments follow a rare loss for President Trump in the House after four Republicans crossed party lines, joining Democrats in the War Powers Act to limit military action in Iran. And a federal appeals court is going to hear arguments today to consider if construction on the president's new White House ballroom can go forward. This after a lower court ordered that construction on the ballroom stop following a challenge by the National Trust for Historic Preservation. And the Carolina Hurricanes evening up the Stanley Cup Finals after winning Game 2, 4-3 in overtime over the Vegas Golden Knights. Game 3 will now be in Las Vegas, and that will be on Saturday night. 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
3: Here's a look at your forecast. Slight chance for storms overnight. Otherwise, partly cloudy skies. Lows dip down to about 67. Cloudy skies with a few peaks of sun Friday. Chance for storms. Daytime highs approaching 86. Lows dip down to about 68. Friday night, partly cloudy skies. Temps above average Saturday and Sunday, with highs from the mid-80s to the upper 80s. Storms likely Sunday. I'm staff meteorologist Laura Lockwood. Right now, it's 70 degrees.
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Lainey Wilson, Somewhere Over Laredo. Lainey, Ella Langley, and Miranda Lambert are just like BFFs. I absolutely love it. Here's Low Cash, Wrong Hearts.

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Well, hello there and good morning. Welcome to your Finally Friday. Going to be a lot of sports going on this weekend. Got all the hockey, NHL, and basketball, NBA finals action.

0: 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Straight line. 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And good times.
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0: Sam Hunt, Outskirts. 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
2: Here's a look at your forecast. Slight chance for storms overnight. Otherwise, partly cloudy skies. Lows dip down to about 67. Cloudy skies with a few peaks of sun. Friday, chance for storms. Daytime highs approaching 86. Lows dip down to about 68. Friday night, partly cloudy skies. Temps above average Saturday and Sunday, with highs from the mid-80s to the upper 80s. Storms likely Sunday. I'm staff meteorologist Laura Lockwood. Right now, it's 70 degrees.
3: Hey, y'all, this is Dustin Lynch, and I just dropped my new song, Easy to Love. Check it out. Easy to Love is about just embracing that wave of life and seeing where it takes you. Y'all ride it with me. This one's Easy to Love. Hope you enjoy it.

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0: We're going to take you to church. Slam guitar and words that rhyme. And on the hands of time. We'll preach from the book of Matthew. Why does he call you darling? And we'll testify from the book of Luke. Back in the saddle again. 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

0: we do, don't we? That's good stuff right there, Morgan Wallen. Hey, it's Rick Taylor with you here. We appreciate you making us part of your Friday, everybody. Hope you're having a good day so far. We're going to keep this hot country coming at you. Hang on for some Jason Aldean, also Shaboozy and Jelly Roll here in the next 15 minutes. Well, here are some signs that people you work with don't care a whole lot about you. I know, this is tough to hear. They avoid eye contact with you. Conversations stop when you enter the room. Oh, that's the worst. You're left out of social events. They give you a one-word answer to questions when you ask questions. And you know your coworkers don't care a whole lot about you if they never laugh at your jokes, because you know you're funny.
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2: Here's a look at your forecast. Thunderstorms likely today, otherwise cloudy skies with a few peaks of sun. Daytime highs approaching 86. Lows around 68. Tonight, partly cloudy. Partly cloudy tomorrow, highs around 89. Mid-80s, Sunday and Monday, with thunderstorms both days. A peek at the extended shows, 90 Tuesday, 93 Wednesday, and 94 on Thursday. I'm staff meteorologist Laura Lockwood. Currently, 70.

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1: News. I'm CJ Papa. The Votorama in the Senate now complete, lasting about 17 hours, ending just before 5 a.m. Eastern.
2: On this vote, the yeas are 52, the nays are 47. This bill, as amended, is passed.
1: Republican senators greenlight $70 billion to fund President Trump's immigration enforcement agencies, including ICE and CBP, for 3 years through the end of his second term. Nothing about the president's ballroom made it through. The bill goes to the House, which is not in session today. President Trump still pushing for peace with Iran.
3: Main parts of the deal is they can't have a nuclear weapon.
1: Now, the president hits the road today, traveling to Chippewa County, Wisconsin, speaking to farmers, touting the savings for them and the one big, beautiful bill. Maine's primary is Tuesday. Embattled Democratic Senate candidate Graham Plattner campaigns today with Senator Bernie Sanders and Representatives Alexandria Ocasio-Cortez and Ro Khanna. 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
5: Two people hurt in a Sheridan County crash. I'm Carson Evans. Two men were injured Wednesday afternoon in a crash on Highway 24 east of Salisbury. The Missouri State Highway Patrol says the wreck happened around 1:05 p.m. when a westbound 2005 Kenworth tried to pass a 2015 Ford Transit in a no-passing zone as the van was turning left. The Kenworth hit the Ford, totaling the van and heavily damaging the truck. A 46-year-old Iowa man driving the Ford had moderate injuries and was taken to Moberly Regional. The 51-year-old Clifton Hill man driving the Kenworth had minor injuries and declined treatment. Peters Lake in Howard County is closed until further notice after its spillway was washed out during heavy rainfall, according to the city of Fayette. The city says the area will remain closed while crews assess the damage and plan repairs. Peters Lake sits northwest of Fayette near D.C. Rogers Lake and is mainly used for fishing and boating. The Missouri Department of Conservation says the lake covers about 80 acres. It was partially drained last year for work on the spillway at D.C. Rogers Lake. Kansas City-based American Shaman will stop selling kratom and its alkaloids in Missouri under an agreement announced Thursday by Attorney General Catherine Hanaway. The suspension takes effect immediately and ends litigation involving the Attorney General's office, the Missouri Department of Health and Senior Services, and the company. The Attorney General sued in March, accusing American Shaman of offering free samples of 7-0 without warning of addiction risks. The company agreed to block all Missouri sales and end targeted advertising. A violation could trigger a $5 million penalty. 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Maps are available at Casey's on Morley and Hurley, Bratcher's Market, and the Blue Box outside of the Moberly Area Chamber of Commerce at 211 West Reed Street. Event planners say the event continues to draw strong interest from bargain hunters looking for unique finds. The annual sale spans multiple neighborhoods and remains a popular community tradition. 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
6: Here's a look at your forecast. Thunderstorms likely today, otherwise cloudy skies with a few peaks of sun. Daytime highs approaching 86. Lows around 68. Tonight, partly cloudy. Partly cloudy tomorrow, highs around 89. Mid-80s, Sunday and Monday, with thunderstorms both days. A peek at the extended shows, 90 Tuesday, 93 Wednesday, and 94 on Thursday. I'm staff meteorologist Laura Lockwood. Currently, 69.
7: July corn down 3 3/4 at 420 3/4. September down 3.5 at 429 1/4. December down 3.5 at 448 1/4. July soybeans down 1 3/4 at 1127 3/4. August down 1 at 1131 1/2. November up 1 at 1142 1/2. July Chicago wheat up 1 3/4 at 583 1/2. September up 1.5 at 596 3/4. December up 1 at 614 1/2. August live cattle up 367 at 241.52. October up 480 at 233.80. December up 480 at 232.77. August feeder cattle up 1075 at 350.337. September up 1075 at 350.07. October up 1075 at 346.65. July lean hogs down 40 cents at 101.60, August down 30 cents at 99.27, and October down 60 cents at 85.42. The Dow is up 874 points at 51,561. With this week, your markets, I'm Kaylin Lair on TFN, the Farm Net.
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1: 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See where Heather Locklear and Lorenzo Lamas are dating. 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

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We're country all the way. Yeah! Playing one great song after another. 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

0: fix what you didn't break. Here's Nate Smith, Rick Taylor with you here on this Friday. We appreciate you hanging out with us. Who's ready for the weekend? If you're not driving, operating heavy equipment, or doing anything dangerous, show of hands. Yeah. You saw as many people as I did. Trust me, we're all ready for the weekend.
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10: July corn down 4 at 420 and a half, September down 3 and a half at 429 and a quarter, December down 3 and 3 quarters at 448. July soybeans down 2 at 1127 and a half, August down 1 and a quarter at 1131 and a quarter, November up a quarter at 1141 and 3 quarters. July Chicago wheat up 1 and a quarter at 583, September up 1 at 596 and a quarter, December up 3 quarters at 614 and a quarter. August live cattle up 367 at 241.52, October up 480 at 233.80, December up 480 at 232.77. August feeder cattle up 1075 at 353.37, September up 1075 at 350.07, October up 1075 at 346.65. July lean hogs down 40 cents at 101.60, August down 30 cents at 99.27, and October down 60 cents at 85.42. The Dow is up 874 points at 51,561. With this week, your markets, I'm Killen Lair on TFN, the Farm Net.
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0: We know that country music leads to hootin'. Woo! And we know that hootin' leads to hollerin'. Yeah! And you know, yeah! A little hootin' hollerin' never hurt anybody.
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2: Country. A look at your forecast. Mainly cloudy skies expected today, with thunderstorms likely. Daytime highs approaching 87. Lows level off around 68. Tonight, partly cloudy skies. Daytime highs approaching 89. Tomorrow, partly cloudy skies. Storms likely Sunday and Monday, with highs in the mid-80s. Looking at the long range, 90 Tuesday, 93 Wednesday, and 94 on Thursday. I'm staff meteorologist Laura Lockwood. Right now, 70.
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Got it.

The red, white, and blue flapping in the wind at a Friday night football game. That's what country sounds like. 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

0: pickup rolling down a dirt road with a cloud of dust blowing from behind and the music playing loud. 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

Well, Falcon Crest meets Dynasty, at least in part. See where Heather Locklear and Lorenzo Lamas are dating. Wow. They've known each other 40 years and just started dating.

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0: It's National Donut Day, and you may think Krispy Kreme invented this as a giveaway of free donut on Donut Day, and a lot of other vendors do too. But no, actually, National Donut Day was started in 1938, and it's celebrated on the first Friday each June. It originated in 1938 to honor the volunteers of the Salvation Army who volunteered to serve donuts to soldiers in World War I. So think about that while you have your donut today.
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10: Here's a look at your forecast. Chance of thunderstorms today. Otherwise, cloudy skies with a few peaks of sun. High temperatures reach up to 87. Partly cloudy skies tonight. Lows dip down to about 68. A mix of clouds and sun tomorrow. High temperatures reach up to 89. Mid-80s Sunday and Monday with storms both days. A peek at the extended shows, 91 Tuesday, 93 Wednesday, and 95 on Thursday. I'm staff meteorologist Paul Trombley. Currently, it's 72 degrees.
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12: The city of Valdosta has been home to many grand old structures, but over the years, a lot of them began to vanish.
2: After 1980, we actually created our historic district, and that's when regulation came in that would protect these buildings. Prior to 1980, we lost dozens of gorgeous homes and buildings. If we had what we originally had in Valdosta, we would compete with Savannah and Charleston for tourism.
12: Jessica Gaines says there are many homes that remain and are open to visitors. One magnificent place is known for the beautiful grounds and a number of columns.
2: So our crown jewel, we call it the Jewel of Valdosta, is the Crescent Garden Centers. This is a magnificent home on Patterson Street. It is a gorgeous, gorgeous home that is well worth the trip. 13 pillars for those 13 original colonies.
12: The historic district also extends to the seat of government.
2: The historic courthouse was constructed in 1904, finished in 1905. By 2011, we had to construct the new judicial complex. So for 12 years, this building sat empty, needed a lot of work. So in 23, we completed the restoration. We're back in the building. It's open as a historic landmark.
12: And other buildings have ties to a character from the Wild West.
2: One of our people that's kind of our claim to fame is Doc Holliday grew up here in Valdosta. His mother was a Mackie. So when you see the buildings and the places that show that name, there's a great connection there. Doc Holliday's mother was a Mackie. He grew up here. His childhood home is still here.
12: The city has many historic homes, buildings, and stories that folks enjoy coming to see. Traveling the countryside in Valdosta, Georgia, I'm Andrew McCray.
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0: I mentioned a few moments ago, it's National Donut Day, and that's certainly a good day to celebrate. It's also National Moonshine Day. Could be something you'd celebrate, or National Start Over Day. If you're having a situation going on, you need to kind of hit a refresh. Today's the day to do that, too.

0: A John Deere sitting on a hillside with a small bird perched on a stack. That's what country sounds like.
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0: Latin Roads. Yes. Oh my goodness. I was just popping around on social media. I like this quote and it made me go, huh? Yeah, true. I've never met a strong person with an easy past. So just to say, if you're going through something right now and it's like, are you kidding me? You're going to come out of this the other side. And there is a reason. I know that's probably the worst thing you want to hear right now, but truly.
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7: Here's a look at your forecast. Chance of thunderstorms
8: today.
7: Otherwise, sunshine mixed with clouds at times. Highs level off around 87. Partly cloudy skies again tonight. Lows level off around 68. Daytime highs approaching 89 tomorrow. Sunshine mixed with clouds at times. Temps a bit above average Sunday and Monday with highs in the mid-80s. Thunderstorms possible both days. I'm staff meteorologist Paul Trombley. Currently, it's 72 degrees.
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0: John Bon Jovi, evidently an annoying grandfather. 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

0: wedding, how about open bar? 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
6: July corn down 3.5 at 421, September down 3.25 at 429.5, December down 3.5 at 448.25. July soybeans down 2 at 1127.5, August down 1.75 at 1130.75, November down 1.25 at 1140.25. July Chicago wheat up 1.75 at 583.5, September up 1 at 596.25, December up 1.25 at 614.75. June live cattle up 225 at 243.77, October up 302 at 236.82, December up 292 at 235.70. August feeder cattle up 397 at 357.35, September up 435 at 354.42, October up 390 at 350.55. July lean hogs down 267 at 98.92, August down 185 at 97.42, and October down 152 at 83.90. The Dow is down 155 points at 51,406. With a secure markets, I'm Kaylin Lair on TFN The Farm Net.
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0: it back. He's going to become the world's first trillionaire after his rocket company, SpaceX, begins selling shares of stock to the public on June 12th. Holy moly. A trillionaire has 1,000 times more money than a billionaire. Just for all you want to math, you know, there.
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3: Here's a look at your forecast. Chance of thunderstorms today. Otherwise, sunshine mixed with clouds at times. Highs level off around 87. Partly cloudy skies again tonight. Lows level off around 68. Daytime highs approaching 89 tomorrow. Sunshine mixed with clouds at times. Temps a bit above average Sunday and Monday with highs in the mid-80s. Thunderstorms possible both days. I'm Staff Meteorologist Paul Trombley. Right now, 73.

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6: News. I'm Therese Crowley. It's a blowout, says the president's economic director. The May jobs report, double what was expected, 172,000 jobs added. So why are the markets down?
7: Right now, Wall Street just doesn't understand that the Trump economy is really creating an economic golden age. And then another thing that is probably not going to make the headlines, certainly not in the fake news, is that the numbers keep getting revised up.
6: As economic director Kevin Hassett tells Fox, but in this golden age, the actual price of gold falling well below $4,500 an ounce. The president posting growth does not mean inflation. As he waits on Iran's response to the peace deal and heads to battleground Wisconsin, Chippewa County, after winning the battle of border protection, a Senate all-nighter to fund customs and border protection without Democrats' help. 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
9: A Springfield man was taken into custody by Randolph County authorities on Thursday, June 4th. According to the Randolph County Sheriff's Office, 38-year-old Robert Mixon was arrested at 10:58 a.m. on warrants for alleged resisting or interfering with arrest for a felony and two counts of operating a vehicle on the highway without a valid license, his third offense. Mixon is being held on a total of $60,000 bond, cash only. Court dates are pending. The Boone County Fire Protection District has donated two retired fire tankers to the Van Far and Northwest Fire Protection Districts. Each district received a 2000 Pierce Freightliner used to haul large amounts of water for rural firefighting. The trucks were recently taken out of service after 25 years. Chief Doug Westhoff says the district wanted to help smaller departments that were prepared to pay for the vehicles. Fire officials say new tankers can cost up to $1 million and take years to deliver. Both districts expect to place the donated trucks into service next week. A Missouri woman has been sentenced to 3 years in prison for leaving three senior citizens inside a hot van. Prosecutors say Alexis Daggs left her vulnerable clients in a shopping center parking lot in 2024 while she went inside to shop. Temperatures inside the van reached 130 degrees. The victims did survive. 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The Dolly Parton Imagination Library will stop accepting new Missouri applications on July 1st due to state budget cuts for fiscal year 2027, according to the DESC. The statewide program launched in November of 2023 and now serves more than 170,000 children with free monthly books. DESC says current families will continue receiving books as funding allows, but the program can operate only about four more months at current levels. The Dollywood Foundation says reduced state support puts all enrolled children at risk of losing service if funding is not restored. The state of Missouri is about to start requiring camping permits. Starting next year, the state will require a $5 permit that is good for 5 days and for up to 10 people. The Missouri Department of Conservation says the low-cost camping permits will provide better and safer camping at conservation areas. The city of La Plata has announced via a press release it has been awarded a community development block grant in the amount of $301,860 to be used for repairing a collapsed storm sewer on Owensby Street. Several required activities will be completed, including the environmental review, before the project is set to begin. Residents with questions may call Mayor Dusty Sawyer, City Clerk Dina Hodges, or the La Plata City Hall. For news at CentralMoInfo.com, I'm Stephanie Shannon.
0: Here's a look at your forecast. Sunshine mixed with clouds at times
10: today,
0: with daytime highs approaching 87. Lows around 68. Tonight, partly cloudy skies. High temperatures reach up to 89. Tomorrow, sunshine mixed with clouds at times. Temps above average Sunday and Monday, with highs in the mid-80s. Thunderstorms possible both days. Looking further out, 91 Tuesday, 93 Wednesday, and 95 on Thursday. I'm Staff Meteorologist Paul Trombley. Right now, it's 75 degrees.
11: July, corn down 6 at 418.5, September down 5.25, 427.5, December down 4.75 at 447. July soybeans down 3.25 at 1126.25, August down 2.5 at 1130, November down 2 at 1139.5. July Chicago wheat down 0.5 at 581.25, September down 3/4 at 594.5, December down 0.5 at 613. August live cattle up 172 at 243.25, October up 252 at 236.32, December up 282 at 235.60. August feeder cattle up 257 at 355.95, September up 262 at 352.70, October up 247 at 349.12. July lean hogs down 250 at 99.10, August down 170 at 97.57, October down 145 at 83.97. The Dow is down 158 points at 51,403. With this look at your markets, I'm Kaylin Lair on TFN The Farm Net.
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0: I bet they ate big and had just such the greatest time at their wedding. Talking about Zac Brown Band. Well, the whole band was probably there. I'm talking about Zac Brown marrying Kendra Scott. I know they had all their family and they got married in Greece, and it sounds outstanding.
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6: Here's a look at your forecast. Sunshine mixed with clouds at times
7: today,
6: with daytime highs approaching 87. Lows around 68 tonight, partly cloudy skies. High temperatures reach up to 89 tomorrow. Sunshine mixed with clouds at times. Temps above average Sunday and Monday, with highs in the mid-80s. Thunderstorms possible both days. Looking further out, 91 Tuesday, 93 Wednesday, and 95 on Thursday. I'm Staff Meteorologist Paul Trombley. Right now, it's 75 degrees.
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3: 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The Moberly City Council will hold a meeting from 6 to 8 p.m. on Monday, June 15th at the Missouri Depot District in Moberly. 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Again, that's a Moberly City Council meeting 6 to 8 p.m. June 15th at 101 West Reed Street in Moberly.
4: 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It is Friday. I know, it's the little thing. But Friday's a pretty big day.
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11: July, corn down 7.5 at 4.17. September down 6.5 at 4.26.25. December down 6.25 at 4.45.5. July soybeans down 9 at 11.20.5. August down 8.25 at 11.24.25. November down 7.5 at 11.34. July Chicago wheat down 2.75 at 5.79. September down 3 at 5.92.25. December down 2.5 at 6.11. August live cattle up 107 at 242.60. October up 175 at 235.55. December up 215 at 234.92. August feeder cattle up 145 at 354.82. September up 152 at 351.60. October up 137 at 348.02. July lean hogs down 267 at 98.92. August down 190 at 97.37. October down 175 at 83.67. The Dow is down 393 points at 51,167. With this look at your markets, I'm Kaylin Lair on TFN, the Farm Net.
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0: 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So, hey, Ford has a new recall, and it's covering certain Expedition and Lincoln Navigator model vehicles manufactured between 2018 and 2022, according to the National Highway Traffic Safety Administration.
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3: Here's a look at your forecast. Sunshine mixed with clouds at times today, with daytime highs approaching 87. Lows around 68 tonight, partly cloudy skies. High temperatures reach up to 89 tomorrow. Sunshine mixed with clouds at times. Temps above average Sunday and Monday, with highs in the mid-80s. Thunderstorms possible both days. Looking further out, 91 Tuesday, 93 Wednesday, and 95 on Thursday. I'm Staff Meteorologist Paul Trombley. Right now, it's 75 degrees.
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0: We're going to take you to church. Slam guitar and words that rhyme. 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We'll preach from the book of Matthew. Why does he call you darling? And we'll testify from the book of Luke. Back in the saddle again. Country music's gotcha covered.
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1: Gianna Gelosi, the U.S. economy added a robust 172,000 jobs in May, beating expectations for the third month in a row. The unemployment rate holding steady at 4.3%.
2: The unemployment rate remaining the same here, but this huge jobs numbers will mean the Federal Reserve will look at this and possibly pause interest rates for the foreseeable future because you have strong job growth. Now, if you look back at the revisions on this, both March and April were revised up a huge number.
1: That's Fox Business's Edward Lawrence. Another day, another scandal. The New York Times spoke with several exes of Maine Senate candidate Graham Plattner, who described his behavior as occasionally toxic and unsettling.
3: Lindsay Fifield from Virginia, she told the New York Times Mr. Plattner could be rough with her, particularly when they were drinking. She said Plattner never hit her, but she said he regularly grabbed her by the shoulder, sometimes hard enough to leave marks.
1: Fox's Madeline Rivera, America's listening to Fox News.
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5: A Randolph County Sheriff's deputy arrested a Centralia man on Wednesday, June 3rd. According to a probable cause statement, 42-year-old Dustin Reed of Centralia was in a Dodge Caravan without a front license plate. Once the deputy conducted a traffic stop along with a vehicle search, a baggie of a white crystal-like substance was found, along with a glass smoking pipe. The white substance field tested positive for methamphetamine. Reed was arrested at 3:14 p.m. and is being held at the Randolph County Jail. Bond is set at $10,000 cash or surety. Arraignment is pending. The play Love Letters will be performed next week at the 4th Street Theater. Shows are Friday, June 12th at 7:30, Saturday, June 13th at 2 and 7:30 p.m., and Sunday, June 14th at 2. The production is directed by Alana Hughes and Brittany Twinter. The story follows Melissa and Andrew as they share 50 years of letters reflecting their hopes, disappointments, and changing lives. Each performance will feature a different pair of actors, giving every show a unique interpretation. The former CEO of a Kansas City nonprofit is now facing first-degree murder charges. Naeem Al-Amin was originally charged with second-degree murder in the July 2023 death of Todd Tillman in the 1300 block of East 81st Terrace. A jury has upgraded the charges against the former CEO of Swag Incorporated. A St. Louis area firefighter is being charged with child sex crimes. 36-year-old Chaz Brewer is accused of sexually abusing a 7-year-old girl. Brewer is reportedly a member of the Northeast Fire Protection District. He's being held without bond. 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A man is in custody for a deadly shooting at a Ramona Lake last week. Davion Sneed is accused of firing gunshots during a birthday party at the lake last Thursday, killing Lamonte Keys and injuring three others. According to officers, the shooting followed an argument amongst friends. Sneed is charged with first-degree murder. Well, today's birthdays, Grammy Award-winning singer Tom Jones turns 86, born in 1940. Former Vice President Mike Pence turns 67 today, born in 1959. The former Indiana governor was sworn in as vice president in 2017 alongside President Donald Trump. The National Association of School Resource Officers has recognized Deputy Noyes of the Macon County Sheriff's Office. He was nominated by his supervisors, school district, students, faculty, and peers for the Floyd Ledbetter School Resource Officer of the Year. Although he wasn't chosen as this year's winner, Deputy Kevin Noyes took time to share his appreciation for being nominated. For news at CentralMoInfo.com, I'm Stephanie Shannon.
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7: Here's a look at your forecast. High temperatures reach up to 87 this afternoon under partly cloudy skies. Lows dip down to about 68 tonight, partly cloudy. High temperatures reach up to 89 tomorrow. Sunshine mixed with clouds at times. Temps above average Sunday and Monday with highs in the mid-80s. Thunderstorms possible both days. Looking at the long range, 91 Tuesday, 93 Wednesday, and 95 on Thursday. I'm staff meteorologist Paul Trombley. Currently, it's 76 degrees.
8: July corn down 7 at 417 and a half. September down 6 and a half at 426 and a quarter. December down 6 at 445 and 3 quarters. July soybeans down 11 at 1118 and a half. August down 10 at 1122 and a half. November down 8 and 3 quarters at 1132 and 3 quarters. July Chicago wheat down 2 and a half at 579 and a quarter. September down 2 and 3 quarters at 592 and a half. December down 2 and a half at 611. August live cattle up 77 cents at 242.30. October up 152 at 235.32. December up 175 at 234.52. August feeder cattle up 87 cents at 354.25. September up 82 cents at 350.90. October up 65 cents at 347.30. July lean hogs down 272 at 98.87. August down 187 at 97.40. The Dow is down 376 points at 51,176. With the Secure Markets, I'm Kaylin Lair on TFN, the Farm Net.
9: A John Deere sitting on a hillside with a small bird perched on the stack. That's what country sounds like.
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0: Hey, congratulations, man. This girl, fourth grader from Indiana named Magnolia, is quite the hero. She saved her dad's life. He was out shoveling and then had a heart attack. Well, she learned CPR at school. And so by using CPR, she saved him. And the American Heart Association recognized Magnolia with the Heart Saver Hero Award.
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7: Here's a look at your forecast. High temperatures reach up to 87 this afternoon under partly cloudy skies. Lows dip down to about 68 tonight, partly cloudy. High temperatures reach up to 89 tomorrow. Sunshine mixed with clouds at times. Temps above average Sunday and Monday with highs in the mid-80s. Thunderstorms possible both days. Looking at the long range, 91 Tuesday, 93 Wednesday, and 95 on Thursday. I'm staff meteorologist Paul Trombley. Currently, it's 76 degrees.
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0: So, just for the record, we're not country-ish. 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Yeah! 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

0: Jelly Roll. Yikes. May want to talk to your buddy, Post Malone. I hope everything's okay. It seems like people are a little bit worried about Post Malone. Like, I don't know. Just the way he's acting lately. Somebody said, reminding me of Amy Winehouse on her worst day. Oh, my goodness. Post Malone lying on the ground, lighting a cigarette. I don't know. So, Jelly Roll. Handle it. Of course, they're tight. They tour together.
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2: Here's a look at your forecast. High temperatures reach up to 87 this afternoon under partly cloudy skies. Lows dip down to about 68 tonight, partly cloudy. High temperatures reach up to 89 tomorrow. Sunshine mixed with clouds at times. Temps above average Sunday and Monday with highs in the mid-80s. Thunderstorms possible both days. Looking at the long range, 91 Tuesday, 93 Wednesday, and 95 on Thursday. I'm staff meteorologist Paul Trombley. Right now, it's 77 degrees.
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2: I'm Therese Crowley. The jobs are flowing. 172,000 added in May. Double what was expected in leisure and hospitality, healthcare, manufacturing. But why are the markets down?
3: Right now, Wall Street just doesn't understand that the Trump economy is really creating an economic golden age.
2: As economic director Kevin Hassett tells Fox, and President Trump posting, growth does not mean inflation. As he waits on Iran's response to the peace deal and heads to battleground Wisconsin, Chippewa County. California still counting Tuesday's primary vote with billionaire Tom Steyer gaining on Republican Steve Hilton, who tells voters
4: California cannot count less than 10 million votes in a month.
2: The Chicago Bears board approves the Bears' move to Hammond, Indiana. 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
6: The Cooper County Sheriff's Office served a warrant to a Jefferson City woman on Thursday, June 4th. According to online court documents, a warrant was issued for 48-year-old Lindsay Suzanne Shannon, as she has been accused of trespassing on a property of which she had previously received a trespass warning back in January of 2025. A probable cause statement also states that she had originally been evicted from the property in 2022. A warrant was served in April of 2026, and a hearing was scheduled for May 19th of this year. A warrant was issued on May 21st for failure to appear at a hearing. The Randolph County Sheriff's Office arrested Shannon at 3:26 p.m. Bond is set at $200 cash only. Court dates are pending. The MAEDC held a ribbon cutting Wednesday at the Moberly Area Industrial Park to celebrate a new road built to support future industrial growth in Randolph County. The $3.4 million project was funded through partnerships with the United States Economic Development Administration, the Missouri Governor's Cost Share Program, the Missouri Industrial Site Grant, and the Moberly Holding Company. City and county leaders said the roadway will help attract new industry and support expansion of existing businesses. They also say the certified site offers highway access, utilities, and more than 200 acres ready for development. The Missouri State Highway Patrol has released results from the 2026 annual school bus inspections program. Inspectors approved 10,239 buses statewide, rated 849 as defective, and placed 283 out of service. The checklist covers brakes, emergency exits, lighting, steering, and other safety items. Defective buses must be repaired within 10 days. Out-of-service buses require repairs and reinspection before carrying passengers. Columbia Public Schools had a 96.8% approval rate, while Jefferson City Schools reached 97.2%. This year, 287 districts earned the Total Fleet Excellence Award. 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A suspect is under arrest following a deadly stabbing in Kansas City. 22-year-old Michaela Konamos has been charged in Clay County with first-degree murder and armed criminal action. Police say she stabbed her mother to death early Thursday morning near 49th and North Topping Avenue. Missouri is seeing fewer initial unemployment claims. According to the Missouri Department of Labor, there were 3,707 claims filed during the week ending on May 30th. That marks a drop of nearly 300 claims from the previous week. The Columbia City Council has approved two major fire station projects, including a new station on one road and the full reconstruction of another. The new El Chaparral station will also house offices for the Fire Marshal's Division. For news at CentralMoInfo.com, I'm Stephanie Shannon.
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8: Here's a look at your forecast. High temperatures reach up to 87 this afternoon under partly cloudy skies. Lows dip down to about 68 tonight, partly cloudy. High temperatures reach up to 89 tomorrow. Sunshine mixed with clouds at times. Temps above average Sunday and Monday with highs in the mid-80s. Thunderstorms possible both days. Looking at the long range, 91 Tuesday, 93 Wednesday, and 95 on Thursday. I'm staff meteorologist Paul Trombley. Right now, it's 79 degrees.
9: July corn down 8 1/4 at 416 1/4. September down 6 3/4 at 426. December down 6 3/4 at 445. July soybeans down 9 1/2 at 1120. August down 8 1/4 at 1124 1/4. November down 6 at 1135 1/2. July Chicago wheat down 3 1/4 at 578 1/2. September down 3 1/2 at 591 3/4. December down 3 at 610 1/2. August live cattle up 7 cents at 241.60, October up 27 cents at 234.07, December up 80 cents at 233.57. August feeder cattle up 30 cents at 353.67, September up 55 cents at 350.62, October up 52 cents at 347.17. July lean hogs down 285 at 98.75, August down 205 at 97.22, October down 192 at 83.50. The Dow is down 392 points at 51,170. With this look at your markets, I'm Kaylin Lair on TFN The Farm Net.
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3: Here's a look at your forecast. High temperatures reach up to 87 this afternoon under partly cloudy skies. Lows dip down to about 68 tonight, partly cloudy. High temperatures reach up to 89 tomorrow. Sunshine mixed with clouds at times. Temps above average Sunday and Monday with highs in the mid-80s. Thunderstorms possible both days. Looking at the long range, 91 Tuesday, 93 Wednesday, and 95 on Thursday. I'm staff meteorologist Paul Trombley. Right now, it's 79 degrees.
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0: Morgan Wallen, Kane Brown brought you up. Yeah, somebody had asked him if there were a Mount Rushmore of country music artists, who would be on there. He named George Strait, Shania Twain. Morgan Wallen was one of the names as well.
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2: Here's a look at your forecast. High temperatures reach up to 87 this afternoon under partly cloudy skies. Lows dip down to about 68 tonight, partly cloudy. High temperatures reach up to 89 tomorrow. Sunshine mixed with clouds at times. Temps above average Sunday and Monday with highs in the mid-80s. Thunderstorms possible both days. Looking at the long range, 91 Tuesday, 93 Wednesday, and 95 on Thursday. I'm Staff Meteorologist Paul Trombley. Right now, 81.
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1: I'm John Saucier. The Senate passing a $69.5 billion budget reconciliation package to fund immigration enforcement operations through 2029. After the votes were cast, the Senate made the announcement on this package.
2: On this vote, the yeas are 52, the nays are 47. This bill, as amended, is passed.
1: So there you go, the count there. As gas prices remain elevated during this continued closure of the Strait of Hormuz, White House National Economic Council Director Kevin Hassett on Fox says he believes the increase in gas prices is temporary.
3: It's our view that it's a temporary phenomenon that is a result of the president taking strong action to make sure that these lunatics in Iran don't have a nuclear weapon.
1: The May jobs report came out this morning. The U.S. economy adding 172,000 jobs, beating expectations for the third month in a row. 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
5: Arrest warrants were served to a Fayette man by the Boonville Police Department. 32-year-old Braden Williams was taken into custody at 2:10 p.m. Wednesday, June 3rd, for warrants for stealing, first-degree burglary, and resisting or interfering with an arrest for a felony. Williams is being held at the Cooper County Jail on $20,000 bond, surety only. Court dates are pending. The first hearing in a case accusing Missouri officials of pressuring county clerks to use the state's new congressional map for voter rolls is being delayed. People, not politicians, filed the lawsuit against Missouri Secretary of State Denny Hoskins and Missouri Attorney General Catherine Hanaway in May. The group is asking for a court injunction to stop state officials' attempts to intimidate and coerce elected officials. Out-of-state deer hunters will face new limits in Missouri next season. The Missouri Department of Conservation says non-residential antlered buck bag limits will drop from 2 to 1 starting in September. Officials say the number of non-resident hunters has climbed from about 20,000 two decades ago to nearly 42,000 today. The Mizzou football program is bolstering its recruiting class. Three-star linebacker Kobe Rimes announced his commitment to the Tigers Thursday. The Missouri native chose Mizzou over Miami, Alabama, and Ohio State. He's the 11th player to commit to the Tigers from the 2027 recruiting class. 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Springfield residents are learning lessons about screen time. Children's Mercy Hospital and Mercy Hospital teamed up Thursday to present a lesson on screen time at Route 66 Stadium. The free event included lessons on setting healthy boundaries around phones and tablets. Missouri's largest distributor of kratom products is agreeing to suspend in-state sales of kratom. The Missouri Attorney General's Office announced Thursday that Shaman Botanicals will not sell kratom products to Missouri customers in person or online. Attorney General Catherine Hanaway says kratom alkaloids are dangerous opioids that carry serious health risks. Stores have 90 days to remove the kratom products from their shelves. Peters Lake in Howard County is closed until further notice after its spillway was washed out during heavy rainfall, according to the city of Fayette. The city says the area will remain closed while crews assess the damage and plan repairs. Peters Lake sits northwest of Fayette near D.C. Rogers Lake and is mainly used for fishing and boating. The Missouri Department of Conservation says the lake covers about 80 acres. It was partially drained last year for work on the spillway at D.C. Rogers Lake. For news at CentralMoInfo.com, I'm Stephanie Shannon.
6: Here's a look at your forecast. High temperatures reach up to 87 this afternoon under partly cloudy skies. Lows dip down to about 68 tonight, partly cloudy. High temperatures reach up to 89 tomorrow. Sunshine mixed with clouds at times. Temps above average Sunday and Monday with highs in the mid-80s. Thunderstorms possible both days. Looking at the long range, 91 Tuesday, 93 Wednesday, and 95 on Thursday. I'm Staff Meteorologist Paul Trombley. Right now, 81.
7: Let's take a look at your closing settlement report. July corn down 7 at 417.5, September down 5.75 at 427, December down 5.75 at 446. July soybeans down 8 at 1121.5, August down 6.5 at 1126, November down 4 at 1137.5. July Chicago wheat down 1 3/4 at 580. September down 2.5 at 592 3/4. December down 2 at 611.5. August live cattle up 12 cents at 241.65. October up 32 cents at 234.12. December up 90 cents at 233.67. August feeder cattle up 52 cents at 353.90. September up 75 cents at 350.82. October up 57 cents at 347.22. July lean hogs down 280 at 98.80. August down 205 at 97.22. And October down 197 at 83.45. 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
8: The red, white, and blue flapping in the wind at a Friday night football game. 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

0: 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I'm Eric De Niro. 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

0: We know that country music leads to hootin'. Woo! And we know that hootin' leads to hollerin'. Yeah! And you know? Yeah! A little hootin' and hollerin' never hurt anybody.
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0: Justin Moore, and this is My Dirt. I'm Eric De Niro. And when you're about to leave on a family trip, does it seem that somebody always forgets something that you have to go back for? Well, you're not the only ones. 73% of families have false starts to their vacations, returning to the house 1 to 3 times to retrieve forgotten items.
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3: Here's a look at your forecast. High temperatures reach up to 87 this afternoon under partly cloudy skies. Lows dip down to about 68 tonight, partly cloudy. High temperatures reach up to 89 tomorrow. Sunshine mixed with clouds at times. Temps above average Sunday and Monday with highs in the mid-80s. Thunderstorms possible both days. Looking at the long range, 91 Tuesday, 93 Wednesday, and 95 on Thursday. I'm staff meteorologist Paul Trombley. Currently, it's 82 degrees.
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And then, add a whole bunch of these ones. 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

0: Thunderstorms likely Sunday and Monday. Taking a look at the extended forecast, 91 Tuesday, 93 Wednesday, and 95 on Thursday. I'm Staff Meteorologist Paul Trombley. Currently, it's 82 degrees.
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0: Wheat and hops make beer. 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

0: Hello, Langley and Morgan Wallen, and I can't love you anymore. I'm Eric De Niro, and what look on a woman gets a man hot for her? Well, it's the girl next door. Ponytail, natural makeup, casual but cute outfit, and approachable smile. That is by far the most popular look mentioned by over two-thirds of men polled.
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2: Here's a look at your forecast. Sunshine mixed with clouds at times this afternoon, with daytime highs approaching 87. Partly cloudy skies again tonight. Lows dip down to about 69. A mix of clouds and sun tomorrow, 88. 83 Sunday, with thunderstorms likely. 86 Monday, storms continue. Looking at the long range, 91 Tuesday, 93 Wednesday, and 95 on Thursday. I'm staff meteorologist Kara Foster. Right now, 82.
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0: George Burns, Luke Bryan, and Ride, Ride, Ride. And caring about how you look isn't vain, it's smart. Beauty really does have its privileges. The good-looking earn more and hold greater positions of power. Research shows that physically attractive people get special treatment from almost everyone, including their own mothers.
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0: That's Dylan Marlowe and Dylan Scott with Boys Back Home. 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
3: Here's a look at your forecast. Sunshine mixed with clouds at times this afternoon, with daytime highs approaching 87. Partly cloudy skies again tonight. Lows dip down to about 69. A mix of clouds and sun tomorrow, 88. 83 Sunday, with thunderstorms likely. 86 Monday, storms continue. Looking at the long range, 91 Tuesday, 93 Wednesday, and 95 on Thursday. I'm staff meteorologist Kara Foster. Currently 82.
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0: The Dolly Parton Imagination Library will stop accepting new Missouri applications on July 1st due to state budget cuts for the fiscal 2027 year. According to DESE, the statewide program, launched in November of 2023 and now serves more than 170,000 children with free monthly books. DESE says current families will continue receiving books as funding allows, but the program can operate for only about two more months at current levels. The Dollywood Foundation says reduced state support puts all enrolled children at risk of losing service if funding is not restored. 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Out-of-state deer hunters will face new limits in Missouri next season. The Missouri Department of Conservation says non-resident antlered buck bag limits will drop from 2 to 1 starting in September. Officials say the number of non-resident hunters has climbed from about 20,000 two decades ago to nearly 42,000 today. For news at CentralMoInfo.com, I'm Carson Evans.
1: Here's a look at your forecast. Sunshine mixed with clouds at times this afternoon, with daytime highs approaching 87. Partly cloudy skies again tonight. Lows dip down to about 69. A mix of clouds and sun tomorrow, 88. 83 Sunday, with thunderstorms likely. 86 Monday, storms continue. Looking at the long range, 91 Tuesday, 93 Wednesday, and 95 on Thursday. I'm staff meteorologist Kara Foster. Currently 82.
2: Let's take a look at your closing settlement report. July corn down 7 at 417.5, September down 5.75 at 427, December down 5.75 at 446. July soybeans down 8 at 1121.5, August down 6.5 at 1126, November down 4 at 1137.5. July Chicago wheat down 1.75 at 580, September down 2.5 at 592.75, December down 2 at 611.5. August live cattle up 12 cents at 241.65, October up 32 cents at 234.12, December up 90 cents at 233.67. August feeder cattle up 52 cents at 353.90, September up 75 cents at 350.82, October up 57 cents at 347.22. July lean hogs down 280 at 98.80, August down 205 at 97.22, and October down 197 at 83.45. With this look at your closing settlement report, I'm Kaylin Lair on TFN, the Farm Net.
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0: Brian, and that's My Kind of Night. I'm Eric De Niro, and couples disagree, but if you want to avoid those disagreements turning into knockdown, drag-out fights, you need to know the four magic words. According to psychologists, those words are, I see your point.
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12: Here's a look at your forecast. Sunshine mixed with clouds at times this afternoon, with daytime highs approaching 87. Partly cloudy skies again tonight. Lows dip down to about 69. A mix of clouds and sun tomorrow, 88. 83 Sunday, with thunderstorms likely. 86 Monday, storms continue. Looking at the long range, 91 Tuesday, 93 Wednesday, and 95 on Thursday. I'm staff meteorologist Kara Foster. Right now, 84.
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0: Cross Country 104.7, that is Riley Green's latest Think As You Drunk. I'm Eric De Niro. Stick around, got some Tim McGraw coming up, and I'll play Josh Ross for you next.
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11: Let's take a look at your closing settlement report. July corn down 7 at 417.5, September down 5.75 at 427, December down 5.75 at 446. July soybeans down 8 at 1121.5, August down 6.5 at 1126, November down 4 at 1137.5. July Chicago wheat down 1.75 at 580, September down 2.5 at 592.75, December down 2 at 611.5. August live cattle up 12 cents at 241.65, October up 32 cents at 234.12, December up 90 cents at 233.67. August feeder cattle up 52 cents at 353.90, September up 75 cents at 350.82, October up 57 cents at 347.22. July lean hogs down 280 at 98.80, August down 205 at 97.22, and October down 197 at 83.45. With this look your closing settlement report, I'm Kaylin Lair on TFN The Farm Net.
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0: That's Bailey Zimmerman with Chevy Silverado. I'm Eric De Niro. And if you work in an office, take 2-minute breaks for every 15 minutes you're in front of your computer. Turn away and stare into the distance to prevent eye strain, which can lead to irritated eyes, headaches, and low productivity.
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2: Here's a look at your forecast. Sunshine mixed with clouds at times this afternoon, with daytime highs approaching 87. Partly cloudy skies again tonight. Lows dip down to about 69. A mix of clouds and sun tomorrow, 88. 83 Sunday, with thunderstorms likely. 86 Monday, storms continue. Looking at the long range, 91 Tuesday, 93 Wednesday, and 95 on Thursday. I'm staff meteorologist Kara Foster. Currently, it's 82 degrees.
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1: I'm John Sasiev's roundtable discussion on American agriculture in Wisconsin today with President Trump there saying the war with Iran is largely finished.
2: One way or the other is finished. It's either finished with a piece of paper or finished a more difficult way, although you could say a much easier way.
1: No deal's been signed. The president described the conflict as putting out a fire. The Senate passing a $69.5 billion budget reconciliation package to fund immigration enforcement operations through 2029.
3: On this vote, the yeas are 52, the nays are 47. This bill, as amended, is passed.
1: Republican leaders hoping it's a step closer to ensuring ICE and Border Patrol are funded through the end of the president's second term. Democrats were holding back on funding. They wanted reforms to those agencies. There was a big drop on the stock market today as tech sold off. The Nasdaq finishing down over 1,100 points. 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
1: A local teen killed in an Iowa train accident. I'm Carson Evans. A 14-year-old Harrisburg, Missouri boy was killed Tuesday when a semi was struck by a train in Poweshiek County, Iowa. According to the Iowa State Patrol, the driver, 38-year-old Michael Orton of Palmyra, failed to yield at a railroad crossing and was hit by a train pulling two engines and 17 cars. The teen, identified as Robert Orton, died at the scene. His father was seriously injured and airlifted to the University of Iowa Healthcare Center. Authorities say the engines and the cars derailed. No hazardous materials were involved. A 17-year-old Cairo boy was seriously injured in Randolph County in an afternoon crash. The Missouri State Highway Patrol says he was driving his 1990 Chevy S20 on County Road 1365 about 3 miles south of Cairo when he went off the left side of the road and hit a guardrail and an embankment. The truck overturned and came to rest in a creek. The teen was taken by ambulance to Moberly Regional Medical Center with serious injuries. Troopers say the truck was totaled and he was wearing a seatbelt. Missouri lawmakers and veterans say new federal action on psychedelic-assisted therapy could revive stalled state efforts. State Representative Dave Griffith spent 5 years pushing for clinical trials to help veterans with PTSD and depression, but his bill died in the Senate this session as he leaves office due to term limits. Griffith praised President Donald Trump for ordering expanded federal research, including new VA trials using MDMA-assisted therapy. Supporters say Missouri risks losing out without state legislation. Veterans say innovative treatments are needed as suicide rates remain high. 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The father of 16-year-old Kayla Huff is raising money for Safe Passage, a domestic violence shelter that faces major funding cuts. Kayla was tragically killed in May after going missing from Moberly, a loss that has shaken families across the region. Several people are charged in that case. Mike Huff says he hopes the fundraising for Safe Passage helps his daughter's light continue to shine. Safe Passage expects to lose up to $68,000 next year due to reduced VOCA funding as demand for their services continues to grow. For news at CentralMoInfo.com, I'm Carson Evans.
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3: Here's a look at your forecast. Lows dip down to about 69 tonight under partly cloudy skies. A blend of clouds and sun again tomorrow. Daytime highs approaching 88. Mainly cloudy skies. Tomorrow night, slight chance for storms. Lows around 68. 83 Sunday with a chance for storms. 84 Monday. Storms continue. Taking a look at the extended forecast. 90 Tuesday, 93 Wednesday, and 94 on Thursday. I'm staff meteorologist Kara Foster. Right now, it's 82 degrees.
4: Let's take a look at your closing settlement report. July corn down 7 at 417.5, September down 5.75 at 427, December down 5.75 at 446. July soybeans down 8 at 1121.5, August down 6.5 at 1126, November down 4 at 1137.5. July Chicago wheat down 1.75 at 580, September down 2.5 at 592.75, December down 2 at 611.5. August live cattle up 12 cents at 241.65, October up 32 cents at 234.12, December up 90 cents at 233.67. August feeder cattle up 52 cents at 353.90, September up 75 cents at 350.82, October up 57 cents at 347.22. July lean hogs down 280 at 98.80, August down 205 at 97.22, and October down 197 at 83.45. With this look at your closing settlement report, I'm Kaylin Lair. 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
5: A John Deere sitting on a hillside with a small bird perched on a stack. 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

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We'll resume streaming our normal programming following St. Louis Cardinals baseball.